0: 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Pero vamos con el primer audio y video.
1: Secretary of Economic Development resigned after stating publicly that interventions by your office following contracting investigations, quote, made it impossible to continue performing the duties of the position with the integrity and autonomy that the role requires and that every secretary owes to the public, close quote. Now, his resignation was followed by 10 other senior officials' resignations at the resignation of the director of Core 3, the disaster recovery terminal. Now, did you or anyone in your office encourage, direct, or request that disciplinary actions related to these investigations be reversed?
2: No, sir. And first, they're separate things. The first, the allegations are false. The second, the Core 3 director did resign, and he told me.
0: Ok, le dije que había la primera parte de la contestación de ella, pero vamos a la pregunta. Primero, Mike Lee cita textualmente las declaraciones de Francisco Domínguez cuando renunció y básicamente dice, pues, lo que sabemos, que renunció porque no entendía que podía mantenerse en el cargo, pues, por los conflictos que ya sabemos. 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Adelante.
1: Reversed.
2: No, sir. And first, they're separate things. The first, the allegations are false. The second, the Core 3 director did resign, and he told me about that in April of this year because he got a family issue, and he will continue to work with me in other assets. So it's completely false, the allegation the former secretary is making. Second, he did ask about that contract, and I instructed him about canceling because he prompted the problem with the contract, and he was worried about the situation. So I told him to, if he was distracted, to cancel and redo the contract. No contract was awarded whatsoever. So those are false allegations, and they're investigated at this time by the Department of Justice in Puerto Rico.
1: Okay. So you've ordered an independent review of the
2: Yes.
1: allegations that you've
2: Yes.
1: raised, and you're categorically denying
2: All of them.
1: allegations of the
2: All of
1: former
2: them.
1: director of economic development. Now, how can Congress be assured that federal funds sent to Puerto Rico aren't being misused or misplaced?
2: First of all, there are many federal funding on the island. We've been increasing the participation with the federal IG office, the federal FEMA, with the FBI, and all the federal liaisons in many of the areas. We're increasing the reports in all of the agencies. Not federal funding at this time, during the last year, are being misused. As a matter of fact, we are increasing the use of federal funding, and we are imposing more regulations to oversight and approving and presenting more local laws to review and do oversight on local and federal